They got a mission to micromanage, weed out the problem and make it vanish. You might think with the protocol, but if you leave with a handshake, problem solved. It was a job well done. You passed the test and got the respect of everyone. The sideline sitters and the sword swallowers, the bottom feeders and the board followers. You want food for thought? Just devour this. You're either powerless or on the power list. But just remember that corporate culture starts with adrenaline

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And the brass want explanations, it's in the papers, they're losing patience. Some heads gotta roll, they're gonna try to squeeze you out through a loophole. Say goodbye to your swiveling chair because you made it to the top, but you could not stay there.

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And you say, for what reason? And he says, how? And you say, what does this mean? And he screams back, you're a cow.

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It will soon pass, whatever it is. 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

Cause the street I live on, they call it the sightseeing. You can see anything and do anything you wanna do. You can see anything and do anything you wanna do. That's the reason I keep on telling you, move that girl and it'll be best for you. Everybody.

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Keep your business to yourself. 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Please, because I don't want to have to fuck nobody up. I promise to God.

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3: 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Do, do, do, do, do. 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

Station B, en DAB sur Caen et sur www.lastationb.fr. 7 days sleeping after the big storm. I thought I was dead, but I was in Rome. Dreaming of my XXX lady. XX ladies coming back to me, giving me the key for a new therapy. Made of love, bars and kisses and ecstasy.

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Musique, culture, ciné, Station B. My lips are moist, seen and hear my trembling voice. I got a tale to tell. I'm down out in Paris like George Orwell, aka Eric Blair. Each gray hair may be counted, but not every Broadway play gets mounted. Every vision is

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I finally got my music in museums, and I'm getting 1500 for solo showdowns shows.

0: Rates up, jigs up, put your dicks up, get your dick sucked, put your motherfucking sticks up. They suck, that's tough, nigga, pay up, get your rates up for the motherfucking princess.
1: Station B en DAB sur Caen et sur www.lastationb.fr.